0: as we grew up in our tradition, and it was dark, the Lord was our light.
1: Se penso a te.

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0: 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Give me all your money.
1: This is the story of Ma Baker.

Girls can wear jeans and cut their hair short, wear shirts and boots. Is it okay to be a boy? But for a boy to look like a girl is degrading. Because you think that being a girl is degrading.